stop pretending. For one who chose my love so carefully, you should have loved me better. I'm not one to

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0: Do you guys want to start a band? Pseudo band name right now?
1: You just start a band.
2: And put it on MySpace?
0: Yeah, and put it as Bucky's like number one friend.
2: Yeah. Oh, that's great.
0: Be like, wow, who's this band? And like take a picture. Philippe, maybe.
1: We'll take a serious
0: maybe
1: picture.
0: Maybe Pascal could take a picture of us. Yeah. This is us on tour.
1: No, no, no. We'll take like 10 pictures all in the studio.
2: Oh,
1: like
2: that's
1: you sing
2: so
1: on the mic.
2: Fun. That's
1: like,
2: great.
1: You know, in the pedal studio.
2: Oh,
1: yeah.
2: Dude,
1: like
2: the
1: behind the console, we'll like make up a whole.
0: Yeah.
1: It'd be hilarious.
0: Oh, man.
1: All the listeners singing back.
2: It could be called. What are some names? I've got one, but I don't know if it's for this concept. It's this is wrong. Not all for naught.
1: I like
0: not
1: it.
0: All for naught. That's it.
1: That's it.
0: Hey, Buck.
3: What?
0: You know how I built your MySpace page yesterday?
1: Yeah.
0: Well, the
1: me
0: five of us in your
1: make a fake band.
0: Yeah. Called not all for naught. Is that what it's
2: yeah,
0: called?
2: Yeah, not all for naught.
0: Not all for
1: take just a shitload of pictures in the studio, like
0: yeah.
1: We're serious, you know, like all of us playing.
0: And we're gonna
1: singing
0: put you
1: together,
0: in your top eight friends, which on MySpace, we're gonna put that in your top eight.
1: Yeah.
0: So everybody go to visit Bucky, like, whoa, who's this band? Oh, not all for naught. Bucky really likes them. They must be hot. Philippe Solal on drums.
1: Yeah.
0: You know?
4: Okay. Carrie's the lead singer.
0: Carrie's the lead
1: yeah.
0: singer. I'm guitar tech.
4: He's like new ABBA for the millennium.
0: ABBA. That should be the name of our first single.
4: New ABBA.
2: Not all for naught.
0: Not all for naught. Okay, that's it. Hey, that's our job to do today.
1: Yeah, start working on that.
0: Good.

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With such a simple dish,

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Maybe he's going out to the bar.

York or be down to Medina, take respects for the styles we bring. Cause in Brooklyn we be into our own thing. Atlantic terminals, Red Hook, Bushwick. 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We ain't just known for flipping and turning our parties, but also for the take no bullshit hardies. On the subject of blackness, well let me share this.

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And now democracy is ragtime on the corner, unemployed, hoping that it rains. 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

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Until you've flipped your heart and you have lost.